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2: 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The information hotline is available in 5 foreign languages including English, Chinese, Japanese, Vietnamese and Mongolian.Dial the hotline for information on a variety of topics including everyday living in Seoul, public transportation, immigration matters, tourism, culture events and etc. Foreigners can use this service wherever they are in the world. Within Seoul, dial 120. Outside of Seoul and within Korea, dial 02120. The call center also provides consultations via mobile phone text messages at 02120.
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This year, autumn's crisp weather seems to be turning to winter cold earlier than usual. And the two main culprits behind autumn fires are space heaters and dry leaves. Space heaters must be unplugged while sleeping or leaving the house. In addition, make sure to keep the vicinity free of anything flammable. Space heaters use a lot of power, and outlets which are drawing too much power are a fire risk. And whether it be a stray ember from a campfire or a cigarette butt on the street, make sure you're not leaving anything behind that may set fire to autumn's dry leaves. Remember these safety tips. Staying safe is just as important as staying warm.

Good day, dear hearts of cuties. Thanks for joining us on this beautiful Tuesday morning. Back from the extended Gaechanjeol break. This is your DJ producer, EQ, signing in. Think about your last trip. Was there something you almost bought? You picked it up, looked at the price, and thought, maybe next time. But it wasn't sold anywhere else, only there. Will there be next time? You know, another

Another flight, another week off. Honestly, will that ever happen? Because some things don't wait for you to come back. They just stay there, right where you put them down. Let's start the show with Boyz II Men on Bended Knee.

TBS EFM。The Ministry of Health and Welfare Senior Care System continues to operate to serve the elderly. The system aims to provide personal assistance to senior citizens above the age of 65 for free. It is meant to look after those that come from low-income families or live alone. Types of aid include home visitations twice a week, educational programs, recreational activities, and more. Those interested may visit their local community center to review eligibility and apply. Consultations and registrations are additionally taken by phone at 1-661-2129. And more information can be found at mohw.go.kr.

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1: But as invigorating as hiking can be, it also carries some real risks.
0: Minimize your odds of encountering an emergency while hiking with these simple tips.
1: 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The sun goes down earlier in the autumn than it does in the summer. Take extra clothes for the temperature difference throughout the day.
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No matter where you're listening from, perfect timing. Let's get into the weather for today. As the holiday comes to an end and we return to our daily routines, you'll want to pay a little extra attention to what you wear today. Seoul started the morning at 10 degrees today, but we'll reach 22 degrees in the afternoon with a temperature gap of more than 10 degrees. Other parts of the country could see temperature swings of up to around 15 degrees. So take good care of your health. With temperatures dropping sharply this morning, the first cold wave advisories of the fall have been issued for Taebaek and Pyeongchang. Some parts of Gangwon province and the northeastern mountains of North Gyeongsang province may also see frost through tomorrow. Strong winds will continue across the country through the morning. Gusts of around 15 meters per second are expected in most areas, making it feel even colder. Temperatures will rise to 22 degrees in Seoul, 23 in Daegu this afternoon. Large temperature swings will continue for the time being, but temperatures will start to ease a little bit from Friday, which is a Hangul day. That is the weather for today. 보이는 라디오 보시면 아시겠지만 저도 두꺼운 이 후디를 꺼냈습니다. 그럴 수밖에 없는 날씨인 것 같은데요. 그죠? 아주 일교차가 심하니까요. Please take good care of your health in this time of big temperature swings. So we've been talking about regrets. Yes, whenever we talk about regrets, I think we tend to get a lot of response from our listeners. 근데 이제 여행 중에 살라고 했었는데 못 샀어. 좀 후회되는 것이 어떤 것인지 여쭤보고 있거든요. Here's one from 까꿍님 who just joined us today. 이렇게 또 가입하시자마자 이렇게 메시지 주시고 감사드립니다. 바르셀로나 여행이 첫 유럽 여행이었는데 크리스마스 시즌에 갔었거든요. 크리스마스 마켓에서 너무 예쁜 오르골을 갖고 싶었는데 무게 때문에 구매하지 못했어요. 지금도 생각이 납니다. So 까꿍님 says, Barcelona was my first trip to Europe and went during the Christmas season. I saw the most beautiful music box at a Christmas market and really wanted to buy it, but couldn't because it was too heavy to carry. I still think about it sometimes. I guess one of the big factors, right, that really make you hesitate to purchase something is the weight of that product. Of course, the price, you know, could be the most important factor, right? But since you are traveling, right, the weight of that thing really kind of feels burdensome. 그죠? 뭔가, 왜냐면 여행하고 돌아가는 길에는 항상 꽉 차 있잖아요. Always find your luggages full of stuff. You never find your luggage so empty, you know, going back home, right? So, psychologically speaking, right, you want to buy something. If you want to buy something, you want to buy something very light. 그죠? 그런 경우가 참 많은 것 같아요. 무게 또는 이 부피, the volume of the thing. 그래서 후회하게 되는 것 같습니다. 어쩔 수 없죠. 감사드립니다, 까꿍님. 언젠가 다시 돌아가셔서, you know, go back there. I'm sure that they will have the same product at the same price. 더 가격이 오르진 않았을 것 같습니다. 사십시오, 나중에 가서. 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

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From 1033팀. It was a part of the 도깨비 soundtrack. Okay, let's move on to our next message. This one is from text message from 5616님. 5616님께서 보내주신 메시지인데요. 이른 아침 거실에 들어오는 가을 햇살이 참 포근하게 느껴지는 요즘입니다. These days, the autumn sunlight coming into my living room early in the morning feels so warm and cozy. 와, 맞아요. 요즘에 날씨를 보면서 the one thing that kind of keeps lingering in my mind is the phrase, "What a glorious weather, glorious weather." 영광적인, 영광스러운 날씨다. Anyway, so 5616님 says, 저는 물욕이 강한 편이 아니어서

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1: In this Seoul Smarts, the Seoul Museum of Art. Want to explore Seoul but not sure where to begin? Here's a suggestion for those that are interested in checking out noteworthy architecture, the Seoul Museum of Art. Located in Junggu, the museum is known for its historical significance as well as its mixture of architectural styles. Inside, the museum features seasonal exhibits as well as low or no-cost public art classes. There are multiple exhibits going on across its grounds, some needing reservations. It is an ideal spot for those that prefer calm walks through art and those interested in learning more about Korea's cultural heritage. For more information, visit the museum's website at sima.seoul.go.kr.
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0: The perfect weather during the fall season calls for outdoor activities. But just because the summertime has passed, it doesn't mean we should put our guards down.
1: Even during the fall season, we must be aware of food poisoning, which can be common around this time. So what can you do?
0: Always wash your hands and utensils before cooking. Also, make sure your food is cooked well and that you don't leave your food out for long periods of time.
1: For packed food, do not leave it inside the car or trunk. Instead, keep it fresh by putting it in a cooler or an ice pack.
0: Following simple tips like these will ensure you a pleasant outing.

문자도 열려 있습니다. 문자창도 열려 있는데 샵 1013 50원의 문자 이용료 부과됩니다. Our text line is open as well, of course. And it will cost you 50 won for short and 100 won for longer messages. Okay, we've been talking about things we ended up not buying, whatever they, it may be, right, while we're traveling. And we think about it and we regret it. That is, you know, mostly due to the fact that, you know, it would be difficult to go back to that place. 뭔가 옆에 뭐 어떤 동네에서 그랬다면은 뭐 사고 싶은 게 있는데 안 샀다면 내일 가면 되잖아요. 그렇죠? If it was in the city in the neighborhood, you know, we can always go back and, you know, buy it. And most of the times it will be there for you still, right? But we're talking about places like far away places that we've been to and it would be not easy to go back to that place and buy it again. That's why we miss it. And regret it even more. So we've been talking about those kind of experiences. And this one message is from 7582님. 7582님의 메시지 들려 소개해 드릴 텐데요. Q-morning입니다. 신혼여행으로 동유럽 몇 개국을 여행했었는데요. 잠깐 들렀던 슈퍼마켓에서 신박한 도구를 하나 발견했어요. 사과를 even하게 커팅해주는 도구였는데 사고는 싶었는데 왠지 다른 데서도 살 수 있을 것 같아서 그냥 패스했었거든요. 근데 결국 다시 만나지 못했고 그냥 귀국을 했었죠. So we traveled around several countries in the Europe for our honeymoon, and we stopped by a local supermarket and found this really cool gadget. It was an apple cutter that divided an apple into perfectly even slices. I really wanted to buy it. For some reason, I didn't. I was probably thinking, you know, I could find it in another supermarket. So I just left it there. But I never saw one again. 그렇군요. 근데 한동안 너무 사고 싶어서 마트 같은 데 갈 때마다 엄청 살펴봤었는데 못 찾다가 어느 날 회사 앞 백화점 수입 상품 매대에서 그걸 발견한 거예요. 너무너무 기뻐서 엄마한테 나 이거 샀다고 자랑했는데 엄마가 보더니 나 그거 있는데 하시더라고요. 어디서 사은품으로 받으셨대요. 절삭력도 엄마께 훨씬 낫더라고요. 와우, 와라 반전, right? 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I was so excited that I showed it to my mom, and my mom just looked at it, and she said, I already have one. And she had gotten hers and for free as a sort of a gift, a promotional gift. And it gets even better. Hers is better. 그렇군요. 와, 재밌는. 좀 뭔가 이렇게 허무하셨겠네요. 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You're not a loser. You're a very thoughtful person who think of your parents, you know, of, you know, gifting your parents something that you felt really was precious. And 그렇게 생각하시면 좋을 것 같습니다. 찰리 푸스의 곡 신청해 주신 곡 준비했습니다. 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

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And the twist was, you know, her mother had it all along. Something even better than the one that she saw. 참 요즘에는 그죠 어디서든 다 구할 수 있는 것 같아요. You know, these days, you know, if you want to find something, you'll find it. You know, there are many places and many different, you know, online shops that you can, you know, basically find anything that you want. 그죠? 한국에서 다 어디 가지 않고도. That's why I guess part of the things that, you know, back in the day, you know, when I visit the States, 미국에 이제 다시 가끔 가다 갈 때마다, you know, I was so excited because, you know, of the things that, you know, I could buy there that I couldn't have, you know, bought here in Korea. 한국에서는 살 수 없었던 뭔가를 이렇게 살 수 있다는 생각에 항상 미국에 가는 게 즐거웠었거든요. 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So Jenny님 was apparently in Seoul over the extended break. So she says, whenever I come back from a trip, I always end up thinking about the places I didn't get to visit and the food I didn't get to try. On my way home, I kept thinking about the crispy tornado potato I passed up on at the Banpo Hangang Park because I was already full. I was still thinking about it all the way on the KTX to Busan. 또 하나는 신당동에서 못 갔던 그 떡볶이 집의 떡볶이가 계속 저를 부르는 느낌이. So another one, I missed out on this 떡볶이 place in the 신당동. And I felt like the 떡볶이 was really calling out to me.

한로로 입춘입니다. So wrapping up this topic, rather a very interesting conversation that we had about this topic. 이 질문 제가 준비했을 때 I wasn't sure.

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1: Seoul is quickly evolving into a bicycle-friendly city, inviting residents and visitors alike to hop on and take on the streets. Before you go off to explore the city yourself, keep in mind the following. Bicycles are classified as a vehicle and must ride on roads or designated bike paths. They are not allowed on pedestrian sidewalks under any circumstance, must signal when turning,and maintain a safe stopping distance. Remember to dismount your bike before crossing a pedestrian crosswalk, and of course, to always wear a well-fitted helmet. Here's to staying safe while cycling around Seoul.

0: Ouch!
1: A painful bee sting sure can ruin a pleasant day. Here are a few tips to tell those bugs to buzz off.
2: Bees are attracted to sweet scents, so avoid wearing strong perfumes or carrying around sugary beverages.
1: If you come across a bee or wasp nest, leave the area immediately and call 119 to notify the authorities. Do not try to remove it yourself.
2: If you end up stung by a bee, immediately apply ice or a cold compress to reduce swelling and pain, gently clean the area with soap and water to prevent infection, and use topical steroid ointments or oral antihistamines to relieve itching.
1: Stay safe by following our simple guidelines, and every day out will be sweeter than honey.

In a world filled with louder and faster music, it is often the smallest songs that leave the deepest footprints. Many of us think of children's songs as something we leave behind when we grow up, but these songs are never meant only for children. They were meant for the child that still lives quietly within all of us. 어른들과 어린이가 함께 듣는 동요의 시간, 동요 Weekly. 시작합니다. I have, must confess that, you know, 동요 Weekly hasn't been so weekly. 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

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How, wow, pure at heart to write a song like that, huh? Of course, it was arranged by his father, 전덕호 씨가 이제 편곡은 해주시고 또 녹음까지 해주셨지만, but it was all in the hands of 전지원, 7-year-old, write the lyrics and write the melody and sing it herself. 오늘은 화창한 날, 쨍쨍 이렇게 조그맣게 쨍쨍 이렇게 부르는 게 너무 귀엽네요. 와우, 이 아이가 어떤 음악을 할지 굉장히 궁금한데요. 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So next two songs are sort of a matching song, actually. Let me tell you how this selection came about. One of our Indiscover artist, Indiscover 통해서 소개해드렸던 아티스트이신데 서예린 씨입니다. 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Another song happens to be a children's song, 동요라고 이렇게 몰랐는데 이렇게 발견을 하게 되셨다고 이렇게 메시지를 주셨어요. 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
1: On this Seoul Smarts, Seoul City's Toy Library. 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They have a collection of toys and books for all ages, along with a diaper change area, a nap room, and an area for parents to sit and chat as their children play. You can check which toys are available online and also loan toys from the toy library, just like you would for a regular library. To access the library and all its services, you'll need to register online or at the service desk. 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

Welcome to your daily Kickstarter Morning Groove. They say you can learn a lot about a friendship when something good happens to you. Because a real friend doesn't get uncomfortable when you are doing well. They are genuinely happy to see you shine. Your friend gets promoted, achieves a goal, or shares some great news, and of course, you celebrate with them. But unfortunately, not every friendship works that way. And that made me think about the friends who have celebrated my wins like they were their own, the ones who looked genuinely excited when something good happened to me. Those reactions are hard to forget. So maybe friendship isn't only about who stays when life gets tough. It is also about who can cheer the loudest when life is going really well for you. And if you have people like that around you, I would say they are definitely worth keeping close.

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0: The perfect weather during the fall season calls for outdoor activities. But just because the summertime has passed, it doesn't mean we should put our guards down.
1: Even during the fall season, we must be aware of food poisoning, which can be common around this time. So what can you do?
0: Always wash your hands and utensils before cooking. Also, make sure your food is cooked well and that you don't leave your food out for long periods of time.
1: 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Instead, keep it fresh by putting it in a cooler or an ice pack.
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0: on Thursday or Friday. Every morning at 7 o'clock, let summer be your morning friend. Morning groove, got the groove. Morning groove, got the groove. Yeah!
1: Let's have a listen to Gloria Gaynor, I Am What I Am.

I'm back, morning groovers. 우리 무늬 무늬 줄무늬 morning groover left a comment saying hello. Good morning to you also. And Justin morning groover left a comment. I think it's been about 2 weeks since I started listening to this on my way to work. You have such a great voice. I'll keep listening in the future. Ooh, thank you. This kind of message really makes my day. thank you, Justin, for making your time to send in this message on your busy, busy morning commute. Consider yourself now a morning groover. I officially let you become a morning groover, aka the part-timer, 알바생스. Have a great day. 우리 사이치리 노아 and Ryan's mom said, Good morning, 사마피디님.

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2: On this Soul Smarts, Seoul City's Toy Library. 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They have a collection of toys and books for all ages, along with a diaper change area, a nap room, and an area for parents to sit and chat as their children play. 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

0: They say a typhoon will hit us soon. Are you prepared to survive through it?
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0: What about your shop? Did you tie your sign? What about your windows?
1: All done. But I have to check the roof, though. 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
0: Good. 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
1: Don't forget your car, too. 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
0: Speaking of lowlands, did you get your place prepped? It has a basement parking lot, right? You should make sure it doesn't get flooded.
1: Sure, I think that's about everything. Let's stay safe this season.

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probably you would know that I'm a huge rock.Lover. 저는또락음악되게좋아하거든요뭐 soft rock, modern rock, 뭐어쩌고저쩌고종류가굉장히많은데 heavy metal, 저는다좋아합니다 I like everything. 저는락기타와드럼있는거굉장히좋아요드럼은민동혁감독님께서책임져주세요 It is time for 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
1: Earthquakes strike without warning at any time of year. It is important to familiarize yourself with safety measures beforehand so that you can keep yourself and your loved ones safe. Along with the three-step practice of drop, cover, and hold on, here are some tips based on your situation.
2: 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Use the stairs until you safely exit the building. 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
3: Seoul is quickly evolving into a bicycle-friendly city, inviting residents and visitors alike to hop on and take on the streets. 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

bike before crossing a pedestrian crosswalk. And of course, to always wear a well-fitted helmet. Here's to staying safe while cycling around Seoul.

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2: 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Seoul is abundant in number of rentable recreational spaces that serve its residents in a wide range of purposes. This covers all areas of recreation, including fitness facilities, such as soccer fields, basketball courts, and baseball parks, and multi-purpose amenities like camping sites and backdrops for filming. 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

0: Ouch!
1: A painful bee sting sure can ruin a pleasant day. Here are a few tips to tell those bugs to buzz off.
2: Bees are attracted to sweet scents, so avoid wearing strong perfumes or carrying around sugary beverages.
1: 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Do not try to remove it yourself.
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0: 이쪽이 들리는 랄랄라 라디오 광고.
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2: 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The information hotline is available in 5 foreign languages including English, Chinese, Japanese, Vietnamese and Mongolian.Dial the hotline for information on a variety of topics including everyday living in Seoul, public transportation, immigration matters, tourism, culture events and etc. Foreigners can use this service wherever they are in the world. Within Seoul, dial 120. Outside of Seoul and within Korea, dial 02120. 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

This year, autumn's crisp weather seems to be turning to winter cold earlier than usual. And the two main culprits behind autumn fires are space heaters and dry leaves. Space heaters must be unplugged while sleeping or leaving the house. In addition, make sure to keep the vicinity free of anything flammable. Space heaters use a lot of power, and outlets which are drawing too much power are a fire risk. And whether it be a stray ember from a campfire or a cigarette butt on the street, make sure you're not leaving anything behind that may set fire to autumn's dry leaves. Remember these safety tips. Staying safe is just as important as staying warm.

Good day, dear hearts of cuties. Thanks for joining us on this beautiful Tuesday morning. Back from the extended catch-and-jer break, this is your DJ producer, EQ, signing in. Think about your last trip. Was there something you almost bought? You picked it up, looked at the price, and thought, maybe next time. But it wasn't sold anywhere else, only there. Will there be next time? You know, another flight, another week off. Honestly, will that ever happen?

because some things don't wait for you to come back. They just stay there, right where you put them down. Let's start the show with Boyz II Men on Bended Knee.

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No matter where you're listening from, perfect timing. Let's get into the weather for today. As the holiday comes to an end and we return to our daily routines, you'll want to pay a little extra attention to what you wear today. Seoul started the morning at 10 degrees today, but will reach 22 degrees in the afternoon with a temperature gap of more than 10 degrees. Other parts of the country could see temperature swings of up to around 15 degrees, so take good care of your health. With temperatures dropping sharply this morning, the first cold wave advisories of the fall have been issued for Taebaek and Pyeongchang. Some parts of Gangwon province and the northeastern mountains of North Gyeongsang province may also see frost through tomorrow. Strong winds will continue across the country through the morning. Gusts of around 15 meters per second are expected in most areas, making it feel even colder. Temperatures will rise to 22 degrees in Seoul, 23 in Daegu this afternoon. Large temperature swings will continue for the time being, but temperatures will start to ease a little bit from Friday, which is a Hangul day. That is the weather for today. 보이는 라디오 보시면 아시겠지만 저도 두꺼운 이 후디를 꺼냈습니다. 그럴 수밖에 없는 날씨인 것 같은데요. 그죠? 아주 일교차가 심하니까요. Please take good care of your health in this time of big temperature swings. So we've been talking about regrets. Yes, whenever we talk about regrets, I think we tend to get a lot of response from our listeners. 근데 이제 여행 중에 뭐를 이 뭐라고 할까 살라고 했었는데 아 뭐 못 샀어. 좀 후회되는 것이 어떤 것인지 여쭤보고 있거든요. Here's one from 까꿍님 who just joined us today. 이렇게 또 가입하시자마자 이렇게 메시지 주시고 감사드립니다. 바르셀로나 여행이 첫 유럽 여행이었는데 크리스마스 시즌에 갔었거든요. 크리스마스 마켓에서 너무 예쁜 오르골을 갖고 싶었는데 무게 때문에 구매하지 못했어요. 지금도 생각이 납니다. So 까꿍님 says, Barcelona was my first trip to Europe and went during the Christmas season. I saw the most beautiful music box at a Christmas market and really wanted to buy it, but couldn't because it was too heavy to carry. I still think about it sometimes. I guess one of the big factors, right, that really make you hesitate to purchase something is the weight of that product. Of course, the price, you know, could be the most important factor, right? But since you are traveling, right, the weight of that thing really kind of feels burdensome. 그죠? 뭔가 아, 이 왜냐면 여행하고 돌아가는 길에는 항상 뭔가 항상 꽉 차 있잖아요. You always find your luggages full of stuff. You never find your luggage so empty, you know, going back home, right? So, psychologically speaking, right, you want to buy something. If you want to buy something, you want to buy something very light. 그죠? 그런 경우가 참 많은 것 같아요. 무게 또는 이 부피, the volume of the thing. 어. 그래서 후회하게 되는 것 같습니다. 어쩔 수 없죠. 감사드립니다, 까꿍님. 언젠가 다시 돌아가셔서, you know, go back there. I'm sure that they will have the same product at the same price. 더 가격이 오르진 않았을 것 같습니다. 사십시오, 나중에 가서. 셰어크로우의 곡 듣고 와서 또 사연 소개해드리도록 하겠습니다. This is Sweet Child O' Mine.

That was Soan 였습니다. Urban Jakarta의 곡이었는데 It was a request from 어디 갔지? From 1033팀 It was a part of the Dokkaebi soundtrack. Okay, let's move on to our next message. This one is from text message from 5616님 5616님께서 보내주신 메시지인데요. 이른 아침 거실에 들어오는 가을 햇살이 참 포근하게 느껴지는 요즘입니다. These days the

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2: In this Soul Smarts, the Seoul Museum of Art. Want to explore Seoul but not sure where to begin? Here's a suggestion for those that are interested in checking out noteworthy architecture, the Seoul Museum of Art. Located in Junggu, the museum is known for its historical significance as well as its mixture of architectural styles. Inside, the museum features seasonal exhibits as well as low or no-cost public art classes. There are multiple exhibits going on across its grounds, some needing reservations. It is an ideal spot for those that prefer calm walks through art and those interested in learning more about Korea's cultural heritage. For more information, visit the museum's website at sima.seoul.go.kr.
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0: The perfect weather during the fall season calls for outdoor activities. But just because the summertime has passed, it doesn't mean we should put our guards down.
1: Even during the fall season, we must be aware of food poisoning, which can be common around this time. So what can you do?
0: Always wash your hands and utensils before cooking. Also, make sure your food is cooked well and that you don't leave your food out for long periods of time.
1: For packed food, do not leave it inside the car or trunk. Instead, keep it fresh by putting it in a cooler or an ice pack.
0: Following simple tips like these will ensure you a pleasant outing.

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2: Hello, cuties. 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

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Ended up not buying whatever it may be, right? While we're traveling. And we think about mostly due to the fact that, you know, it would be difficult to go back to that place. 뭔가 옆에 뭐 어떤 동네면 되잖아요. 그죠? If it was in the city, in the neighborhood, you know, we can always go back and, you know, buy it. And it would be not easy to go back to that place and buy it again. That's why we miss it. And those kind of experiences. And this one message is from 7582님. 7582님의 메시지 들려 소개해 드릴 텐데요. 큐모닝입니다. 신혼여행으로 동유럽 몇 개국을 여행했었는데요. 잠깐 들렀던 슈퍼마켓에서 신박한 도구를 하나 발견했어요. 사과를 이븐하게 커팅해주는 도구였는데 사고는 싶었는데 왠지 다른 데서도 살 수 있을 것 같아서 그냥 패스했었거든요. 근데 결국 다시 만나지 못했고 그냥 귀국을 했었죠. So we travel around several countries in the Europe for our honeymoon, and we stopped by a local supermarket and found this really cool gadget. It was an apple cutter that divided an apple into perfectly even slices. I really wanted to buy it. For some reason, I didn't. I was probably thinking, you know, I could find it in another supermarket. So I just left it there. But I never saw one again. 그렇군요. 근데 한동안 너무 사고 싶어서 마트 같은 데 갈 때마다 엄청 살펴봤었는데 못 찾다가 어느 날 회사 앞 백화점 수입 상품 매대에서 그걸 발견한 거예요. 너무너무 기뻐서 엄마한테 나 이거 샀다고 자랑했는데 엄마가 보더니 나 그거 있는데 하시더라고요. 어디서 사은품으로 받으셨대요. 절삭력도 엄마께 훨씬 낫더라고요. 와우, 와라 반전, right? 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I was so excited that I showed it to my mom, and my mom just looked at it, and she said, I already have one. And she had gotten hers and for free as a sort of a gift, a promotional gift. And it gets even better. Hers is better. 그렇군요. 와, 재밌는. 좀 뭔가 이렇게 허무하셨겠네요. 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You're not a loser. You're a very thoughtful person who think of your parents, you know, of, you know, gifting your parents something that you felt really was precious. 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

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And the twist was, you know, her mother had it all along. Something even better than the one that she saw. 그쵸? 참 요즘에는 그죠 어디서든 다 구할 수 있는 것 같아요. You know, these days, you know, if you want to find something, you'll find it. You know, there are many places and many different, you know, online shops that you can, you know, basically find anything that you want. 그죠? 한국에서 다 어디 가지 않고도. That's why I guess part of the things that, you know, back in the day, you know, when I visit the States, 미국에 이제 다시 가끔 가다 갈 때마다, you know, I was so excited because, you know, of the things that, you know, I could buy there that I couldn't have, you know, bought here in Korea. 한국에서는 살 수 없었던 뭔가를 이렇게 살 수 있다는 생각에 항상 미국에 가는 게 즐거웠었거든요. 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Well, we have those in Korea already. 한국에 이미 있는 건데, 아, 한국에서 다 싼데. 심지어 그런 경우가 참 많죠. 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So she says, whenever I come back from a trip, I always end up thinking about the places I didn't get to visit and food I didn't get to try. On my way home, I kept thinking about the crispy tornado potato I passed up on at the Banpo Hangang Park because I was already full. 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It's just you know, I mean there is just a limited amount of time and you know, you could even if you try all the food, like, you know, 3 meals a day, there still will be places and food that you will, wouldn't have been able to try. 그쵸? 다음에 다시 오시면 되죠. 그 다음에 오신 그 버킷리스트에 올려놓으시고 다음에 또 이렇게. 근데 그게 써놔야 되더라고요. 써놔야지 안 잊어버리더라고요. Make sure to you jot it down on a piece of paper or whatnot so that you can try it next time. 감사드립니다. 메시지. 노래 하나 듣고 와서 이제 이 토픽은 마무리할까요? 한로로입니다. 입춘.

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So wrapping up this topic, rather a very interesting conversation that we had about this topic. 이 질문 제가 준비했을 때 I wasn't sure if I was

TBS EFM。Seoul is quickly evolving into a bicycle-friendly city, inviting residents and visitors alike to hop on and take on the streets. Before you go off to explore the city yourself, keep in mind the following. Bicycles are classified as a vehicle and must ride on roads or designated bike paths. They are not allowed on pedestrian sidewalks under any circumstance, must signal when turning, and maintain a safe stopping distance. Remember to dismount your bike before crossing a pedestrian crosswalk, and of course, to always wear a well-fitted helmet. Here's to staying safe while cycling around Seoul.

0: Ouch!
1: A painful bee sting sure can ruin a pleasant day. Here are a few tips to tell those bugs to buzz off.
2: Bees are attracted to sweet scents, so avoid wearing strong perfumes or carrying around sugary beverages.
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2: If you end up stung by a bee, immediately apply ice or a cold compress to reduce swelling and pain, gently clean the area with soap and water to prevent infection, and use topical steroid ointments or oral antihistamines to relieve itching.
1: Stay safe by following our simple guidelines, and every day out will be sweeter than honey.

In a world filled with louder and faster music, it is often the smallest songs that leave the deepest footprints. Many of us think of children's songs as something we leave behind when we grow up. But these songs are never meant only for children. They were meant for the child that still lives quietly within all of us. 어른들과 어린이가 함께 듣는 동요의 시간, 동요 weekly 시작합니다. I have, must confess that, you know, 동요 weekly hasn't been so weekly. 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

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How, wow, pure at heart to write a song like that, huh? Of course, it was arranged by his father, 전덕호 씨가 이제 편곡은 해주시고 또 녹음까지 해주셨지만, but it was all in the hands of 전지원, 7-year-old, write the lyrics and write the melody and sing it herself. 오늘은 화창한 날, 쨍쨍 이렇게 조그맣게 쨍쨍 이렇게 부르는 게 너무 귀엽네요. 와우, 이 아이가 어떤 음악을 할지 굉장히 궁금한데요. I have a lot of hopes for 전지원 and curious what kind of music that she'll be making in the years to come. 잘 듣고 왔습니다. So next, two songs are sort of a matching song, actually. Let me tell you how this selection came about. One of our Indiscover artists, Indiscover 통해서 소개해드렸던 아티스트이신데 서예린 씨입니다. 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And when I had this posting about the 동요 Weekly, about the matching song and whatnot, she said she has this song called 바람이 들려준 노래. 근데 검색을 해보니까는 동요가 똑같은 곡이 있다라고 이렇게 하시는 거예요. So when she put the search on with the title of her song, 바람이 들려준 노래, she realized that there is another song with the exactly same title. Another song happened.

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2: On this Soul Smarts, Seoul City's Toy Library. Want your kids to have access to a variety of toys and books that will educate and stimulate their young minds? Then you should take them to Seoul City's Green Toy Library.

0: 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They have a collection of toys and books for all ages, along with a diaper change area, a nap room, and an area for parents to sit and chat as their children play. 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To access the library and all its services, you'll need to register online or at the service desk. 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

Welcome to your daily Kickstarter Morning Groove. They say you can learn a lot about a friendship when something good happens to you. Because a real friend doesn't get uncomfortable when you are doing well. They are genuinely happy to see you shine. Friend gets promoted, achieves a goal, or shares some great news, and of course, you celebrate with them. But unfortunately, not every friendship works that way. And that made me think about the friends who have celebrated my wins like they were their own, the ones who looked genuinely excited when something good happened to me. Those reactions are hard to forget. So maybe friendship isn't only about who stays when life gets tough. It is also about who can cheer the loudest when life is going really well for you. And if you have people like that around you, I would say they are definitely worth keeping close.

Dionne Warwick, that's what friends are for. 힘들 때내 옆에 있어주는 거. 그리고 좋은 일이 있을 때 옆에서 진심으로 마치 자기 일처럼 축하해 주는 거. 어떤 게 진정한 친구일까 한번 생각을 해봤습니다. You can kind of tell with friendships, right? The people who get genuinely excited and happy for you when something good happens, almost like it happened to them. My conclusion is a good friend doesn't make your success feel awkward, at least. They celebrate it with you without turning it into some sort of a competition. And honestly, that kind of friendship is something worth holding on to for sure. You need to keep them beside you because I believe that they are genuine friends. And this kind of made me feel like you, Morning Groovers, too. We're always happy about each other's success. We always greet to each other. Whenever some good news pops up for each and one of our Morning Groovers, we are truly happy for them. So doesn't that make this whole entire atmosphere a beautiful, beautiful friendship network? That's what I believe, Morning Groovers. I don't know if you guys agree, but this is a true friendship. 그렇지 않나요? 우리 모닝그루버들 서로 좋은 뉴스 있거나 뭐 잘된 소식 있으면 되게 기뻐해주고 응원해주잖아요. 이런 게 바로 좋은 친구 아니겠습니까? 그래서 이런 우리 모닝그루버들 좀 소중히 옆에 좀 고이고이 오래 간직해두고 싶다. 이런 생각을 해봤습니다. 여러분들은 어때요? 앞으로도 우리 좀 좋은 소식, 꼭 좋은 소식 아니어도 뭐 힘든 소식 등등 언제나 많은 소식들 매일매일 같이 이렇게 전달하는 시간 많이 많이 가졌으면 좋겠습니다. So I really hope to share those good news or bad news together here on Morning Groove for as long as we can. And I really hope you feel the same way too. Anyways, Morning Groovers, my dear friends, mis amigos, good morning. How are you getting your day started? 오늘 잠좀푹 주무셨나요? Did you guys all have had a good night's sleep? Or are you in a good condition? Are you feeling extra tired this morning? Let me know. 저는 좀푹 자고 와서 그런지, 기분도 좋고, 막, 깃털같이 날아갈 것 같거든요. 그러니까 여러분들, 잠푹 주무셨길 바랍니다. We have some greeting messages from

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0: The perfect weather during the fall season calls for outdoor activities. But just because the summertime has passed, it doesn't mean we should put our guards down.
1: Even during the fall season, we must be aware of food poisoning, which can be common around this time. So what can you do?
0: Always wash your hands and utensils before cooking. Also, make sure your food is cooked well and that you don't leave your food out for long periods of time.
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0: Following simple tips like these will ensure you a pleasant outing.

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on Friday. Every morning at 7 o'clock, let summer be your morning friend. Morning groove, got the groove. Morning groove, got the groove, yeah. Let's have a listen to Gloria Gaynor, I Am What I Am.

I'm back, morning groovers. 우리 무늬 무늬 줄무늬 morning groover left a comment saying hello. Good morning to you also. And Justin morning groover left a comment. I think it's been about 2 weeks since I started listening to this on my way to work. You have such a great voice. I'll keep listening in the future. Ooh, thank you. This kind of message really makes my day. thank you, Justin, for making your time to send in this message on your busy, busy morning commute. Consider yourself now a morning groover. I officially let you become a morning groover, aka the part-timer, 알바생스. Have a great day. 우리 사이치리, Noah and Ryan's mom said, Good morning, 사마피디님. 오늘 고2의 첫째 아이 모의고사 날이에요. 중학교 때보다 100%

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2: On this Soul Smarts, Seoul City's Toy Library. 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They have a collection of toys and books for all ages, along with a diaper change area, a nap room, and an area for parents to sit and chat as their children play. 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

0: They say a typhoon will hit us soon. Are you prepared to survive through it?
1: Yes, I've got my radio, TV, phone, all set up to keep in touch with my friends and family.
0: What about your shop? Did you tie your sign? What about your windows?
1: All done. But I have to check the roof, though. The wind might blow it away.
0: Good. I think I'll have to check my drains at home when I get there to see if any of them is clogged.
1: Don't forget your car, too. 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
0: Speaking of lowlands, did you get your place prepped? It has a basement parking lot, right? You should make sure it doesn't get flooded.
1: Sure, I think that's about everything. Let's stay safe this season.

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1: Earthquakes strike without warning, at any time of year. It is important to familiarize yourself with safety measures beforehand, so that you can keep yourself and your loved ones safe. Along with the three-step practice of drop, cover, and hold on, here are some tips based on your situation.
2: 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If in an elevator, press the buttons for all floors and get off as soon as possible. Use the stairs until you safely exit the building. 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
1: Taking precautions is crucial. 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
3: Seoul is quickly evolving into a bicycle-friendly city, inviting residents and visitors alike to hop on and take on the streets. 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Bicycles are classified as a vehicle and must ride on roads or designated bike paths. They are not allowed on pedestrian sidewalks under any circumstance, must signal when turning, and maintain a safe stopping distance. 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Here's to stay

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2: 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Seoul is abundant in number of rentable recreational spaces that serve its residents in a wide range of purposes. 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Visit the official reservation website hosted by the Seoul Metropolitan Government at yeyak.seoul.go.kr to take a look at all the listings and to book your appointments. 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
1: A painful bee sting sure can ruin a pleasant day. Here are a few tips to tell those bugs to buzz off.
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2: 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Call the 120 Darsan Call Center. The information hotline is available in 5 foreign languages including English, Chinese, Japanese, Vietnamese and Mongolian.Dial the hotline for information on a variety of topics including everyday living in Seoul, public transportation, immigration matters, tourism, culture events and etc. Foreigners can use this service wherever they are in the world. Within Seoul, dial 120. Outside of Seoul and within Korea, dial 02120. The call center also provides consultations via mobile phone text messages at 02120.
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This year, autumn's crisp weather seems to be turning to winter cold earlier than usual. And the two main culprits behind autumn fires are space heaters and dry leaves. Space heaters must be unplugged while sleeping or leaving the house. In addition, make sure to keep the vicinity free of anything flammable. Space heaters use a lot of power, and outlets which are drawing too much power are a fire risk. And whether it be a stray ember from a campfire or a cigarette butt on the street, make sure you're not leaving anything behind that may set fire to autumn's dry leaves. Remember these safety tips. Staying safe is just as important as staying warm.

Good day, dear hearts of cuties. Thanks for joining us on this beautiful Tuesday morning. Back from the extended catch-and-ger break. This is your DJ producer, EQ, signing in. Think about your last trip. Was there something you almost bought? You picked it up, looked at the price, and thought, maybe next time. But it wasn't sold anywhere else, only there. Will there be next time? You know, another flight, another week off. Honestly, will that ever happen?

Because some things don't wait for you to come back. They just stay there, right where you put them down. Let's start the show with Boyz II Men on Bended Knee.

TBS EFM。The Ministry of Health and Welfare Senior Care System continues to operate to serve the elderly. The system aims to provide personal assistance to senior citizens above the age of 65 for free. It is meant to look after those that come from low-income families or live alone. Types of aid include home visitations twice a week, educational programs, recreational activities, and more. Those interested may visit their local community center to review eligibility and apply. Consultations and registrations are additionally taken by phone at 1-661-2129. And more information can be found at mohw.go.kr.

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No matter where you're listening from, perfect timing. Let's get into the weather for today. As the holiday comes to an end and we return to our daily routines, you'll want to pay a little extra attention to what you wear today. Seoul started the morning at 10 degrees today, but we'll reach 22 degrees in the afternoon with a temperature gap of more than 10 degrees. Other parts of the country could see temperature swings of up to around 15 degrees, so take good care of your health. With temperatures dropping sharply this morning, the first cold wave advisories of the fall have been issued for Taebaek and Pyeongchang. Some parts of Gangwon province and the northeastern mountains of North Gyeongsang province may also see frost through tomorrow. Strong winds will continue across the country through the morning. Gusts of around 15 meters per second are expected in most areas, making it feel even colder. Temperatures will rise to 22 degrees in Seoul, 23 in Daegu this afternoon. Large temperature swings will continue for the time being, but temperatures will start to ease a little bit from Friday, which is Hangul Day. That is the weather for today. 보이는 라디오 보시면 아시겠지만 저도 두꺼운 이 후디를 꺼냈습니다. 그럴 수밖에 없는 날씨인 것 같은데요, 그죠? 아주 일교차가 심하니까요. Please take good care of your health in this time of big temperature swings. So we've been talking about regrets. Yes, whenever we talk about regrets, I think we tend to get a lot of response from our listeners. 근데 이제 여행 중에 뭐를 이 뭐라 그럴까 살라고 했었는데 아 뭐 못 샀어. 좀 후회되는 것이 어떤 것인지 여쭤보고 있거든요. Here's one from 까꿍님 who just joined us today. 이렇게 또 가입하시자마자 이렇게 메시지 주시고 감사드립니다. 바르셀로나 여행이 첫 유럽 여행이었는데 크리스마스 시즌에 갔었거든요. 크리스마스 마켓에서 너무 예쁜 오르골을 갖고 싶었는데 무게 때문에 구매하지 못했어요. 지금도 생각이 납니다. So 까꿍님 says, Barcelona was my first trip to Europe and went during the Christmas season. I saw the most beautiful music box at a Christmas market and really wanted to buy it, but couldn't because it was too heavy to carry. I still think about it sometimes. I guess one of the big factors, right, that really make you hesitate to purchase something is the weight of that product. Of course, the price, you know, could be the most important factor, right? But since you are traveling, right, the weight of that thing really kind of feels burdensome. 그죠? 뭔가, 아, 이, 왜냐면 여행하고 돌아가는 길에는 항상, 뭔가 항상 꽉 차 있잖아요. You always find your luggages full of stuff. You never find your luggage so empty, you know, going back home, right? So, psychologically speaking, right, you want to buy something. If you want to buy something, you want to buy something very light. 그죠? 그런 경우가 참 많은 것 같아요. 무게 또는 이 부피, the volume of the thing. 어. 그래서 후회하게 되는 것 같습니다. 어쩔 수 없죠. 감사드립니다, 까꿍님. 언젠가 다시 돌아가셔서, you know, go back there. I'm sure that they will have the same product at the same price. 더 가격이 오르진 않았을 것 같습니다. 사십시오, 나중에 가서. 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This is Sweet Child O' Mine.

That was Soan 였습니다. 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From 1033팀 It was a part of the 도깨비 soundtrack. Okay, let's move on to our next message. This one is from text message from 5616님 5616님께서 보내주신 메시지인데요. 이른 아침 거실에 들어오는 가을 햇살이 참 포근하게 느껴지는 요즘입니다. These days, the

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2: In this Soul Smarts, the Seoul Museum of Art. Want to explore Seoul but not sure where to begin? Here's a suggestion for those that are interested in checking out noteworthy architecture, the Seoul Museum of Art. Located in Junggu, the museum is known for its historical significance as well as its mixture of architectural styles. Inside, the museum features seasonal exhibits as well as low or no-cost public art classes. There are multiple exhibits going on across its grounds, some needing reservations. It is an ideal spot for those that prefer calm walks through art and those interested in learning more about Korea's cultural heritage. For more information, visit the museum's website at sima.seoul.go.kr.
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0: The perfect weather during the fall season calls for outdoor activities. But just because the summertime has passed, it doesn't mean we should put our guards down.
1: Even during the fall season, we must be aware of food poisoning, which can be common around this time. So what can you do?
0: Always wash your hands and utensils before cooking. Also, make sure your food is cooked well and that you don't leave your food out for long periods of time.
1: For packed food, do not leave it inside the car or trunk. Instead, keep it fresh by putting it in a cooler or an ice pack.
0: Following simple tips like these will ensure you a pleasant outing.

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2: Hello, cuties. 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

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Our text line is open as well, of course. And it will cost you 50 won for short and 100 won for longer messages. Okay, we've been talking about things we ended up not buying, whatever it may be, right, while we're traveling. And we think about it and we regret it. That is, you know, mostly due to the fact that, you know, it would be difficult to go back to that place. 뭔가 옆에 뭐 어떤 동네에서 그랬다면은 뭐 사고 싶은 게 있는데 안 샀다면 내일 가면 되잖아요. 그렇죠? If it was in the city, in the neighborhood, you know, we can always go back and, you know, buy it. And most of the times it will be there for you still, right? But we're talking about places, like far away places that we've been to, and it would be not easy to go back to that place and buy it again. That's why we miss it and regret it even more. So we've been talking about those kind of experiences. And this one message is from 7582님. 7582님의 메시지 들려 소개해 드릴 텐데요. 큐모닝입니다. 신혼여행으로 동유럽 몇 개국을 여행했었는데요. 잠깐 들렀던 슈퍼마켓에서 신박한 도구를 하나 발견했어요. 사과를 even하게 커팅해주는 도구였는데 사고는 싶었는데 왠지 다른 데서도 살 수 있을 것 같아서 그냥 패스했었거든요. 근데 결국 다시 만나지 못했고 그냥 귀국을 했었죠. So we travel around several countries in the Europe for our honeymoon, and we stopped by a local supermarket and found this really cool gadget. It was an apple cutter that divided an apple into perfectly even slices. I really wanted to buy it. For some reason, I didn't. I was probably thinking, you know, I could find it in another supermarket. So I just left it there. But I never saw one again. 그렇군요. 근데 한동안 너무 사고 싶어서 마트 같은 데 갈 때마다 엄청 살펴봤었는데 못 찾다가 어느 날 회사 앞 백화점 수입 상품 매대에서 그걸 발견한 거예요. 너무너무 기뻐서 엄마한테 나 이거 샀다 하고 자랑했는데 엄마가 보더니 나 그거 있는데 하시더라고요. 어디서 사은품으로 받으셨대요. 절삭력도 엄마께 훨씬 낫더라고요. 와우, 와라 반전, right? 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I was so excited that I showed it to my mom, and my mom just looked at it, and she said, I already have one. And she had gotten hers and for free as a sort of a gift, a promotional gift. And it gets even better. Hers is better. 그렇군요. 와, 재밌는. 좀 뭔가 이렇게 허무하셨겠네요. 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You're not a loser. You're a very thoughtful person who think of your parents, you know, of, you know, gifting your parents something that you felt really was precious. 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

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And the twist was, you know, her mother had it all along. Something even better than the one that she saw. 그쵸? 참 요즘에는 그죠 어디서든 다 구할 수 있는 것 같아요. You know, these days, you know, if you want to find something, you will find it. You know, there are many places and many different, you know, online shops that you can, you know, basically find anything that you want. 그죠 한국에서 다 어디 가지 않고도. That's why I guess part of the things that, you know, back in the day, you know, when I visit the States, 미국에 이제 다시 가끔 가다 갈 때마다, you know, I was so excited because, you know, of the things that, you know, that I could buy there that I couldn't have, you know, bought here in Korea. 한국에서는 살 수 없었던 뭔가를 이렇게 살 수 있다는 생각에 항상 미국에 가는 게 즐거웠었거든요. But nowadays, you know, I mean, whenever I go to the States, right, I see all these goods and, you know, products. Well, we have those in Korea already. 한국에 이미 있는 건데. 아, 한국에서 더 싼데, 심지어. 그런 경우가 참 많죠. 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So Jenny님 was apparently in Seoul over the extended break. So she says, whenever I come back from a trip, I always end up thinking about the places I didn't get to visit and the food I didn't get to try. On my way home, I kept thinking about the crispy tornado potato I passed up on at the Banpo Hangang Park because I was already full. I was still thinking about it all the way on the KTX to Busan. 또 하나는 신당동에서 못 갔던 그 떡볶이 집의 떡볶이가 계속 저를 부르는 느낌이. So another one, I missed out on this 떡볶이 place in the 신당동. And I felt like the 떡볶이 was really calling out to me. 그렇군요. 그래요. 서울에 오셔서 뭐 모든 걸 다 드시고.

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1: Seoul is quickly evolving into a bicycle-friendly city, inviting residents and visitors alike to hop on and take on the streets. Before you go off to explore the city yourself, keep in mind the following. Bicycles are classified as a vehicle and must ride on roads or designated bike paths. They are not allowed on pedestrian sidewalks under any circumstance, must signal when turning,and maintain a safe stopping distance. Remember to dismount your bike before crossing a pedestrian crosswalk, and of course, to always wear a well-fitted helmet. Here's to staying safe while cycling around Seoul.

0: Ouch!
1: A painful bee sting sure can ruin a pleasant day. Here are a few tips to tell those bugs to buzz off.
2: Bees are attracted to sweet scents, so avoid wearing strong perfumes or carrying around sugary beverages.
1: If you come across a bee or wasp nest, leave the area immediately and call 119 to notify the authorities. Do not try to remove it yourself.
2: If you end up stung by a bee, immediately apply ice or a cold compress to reduce swelling and pain, gently clean the area with soap and water to prevent infection, and use topical steroid ointments or oral antihistamines to relieve itching.
1: Stay safe by following our simple guidelines, and every day out will be sweeter than honey.

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How, wow, pure at heart to write a song like that, huh? Of course, it was arranged by his father, 전덕호 씨가 이제 편곡은 해주시고 또 녹음까지 해주셨지만, but it was all in the hands of 전지원, 7-year-old, write the lyrics and write the melody and sing it herself. 오늘은 화창한 날, 쨍쨍 이렇게 조그맣게 쨍쨍 이렇게 부르는 게 너무 귀엽네요. 와우, 이 아이가 어떤 음악을 할지 굉장히 궁금한데요. 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So next, two songs are sort of a matching song, actually. Let me tell you how this selection came about. One of our Indiscover artists, Indiscover 통해서 소개해드렸던 아티스트이신데 서예린 씨입니다. 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So when she put the search on with the title of her song, 바람이 들려준 노래, she realized that there is another song with the exactly same title. Another song happens to be a children's song, 동요라고 이렇게 몰랐는데. 이렇게 발견을 하게 되셨다고 이렇게 메시지를 주셨어요. 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

0: Toy Library. Want your kids to have access to a variety of toys and books that will educate and stimulate their young minds? Then you should take them to Seoul City's Green Toy Library or any of the 20 toy libraries in Seoul. They have a collection of toys and books for all ages, along with a diaper change area, a nap room, and an area for parents to sit and chat as their children play. You can check which toys are available online and also loan toys from the toy library, just like you would for a regular library. To access the library and all its services, you'll need to register online or at the service desk. For more information, go to the Green Toy Library website at seoultoy.or.kr, visit the Seoul City website, or contact your district office.
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2: Taking precautions is crucial. 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

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Our station's output is 1 kilowatt, and we broadcast in the Seoul metropolitan area, Gyeonggi-do, and Incheon. TBS EFM provides news, information, and entertainment for people residing in Korea, as well as travelers from abroad. It is our aim to keep the listeners up to date with useful information, give insight into Korean culture and tradition. We abide by the regulation and

and it's crucial that hikers take precautions. Because of the fluctuation in temperatures throughout the day, one must always carry spare clothing to be prepared for when the temperatures drop. Also, stretching before a hike is a must. It's important to take breaks in between and not overdo your hike. And since the days are shorter during the season, it's advised that you start to hike down before 4 in the afternoon. Make sure to carry snacks and water, as well as equipment like trekking poles, a flashlight, and a cell phone battery pack. Always remain on the designated hiking trail, and remember that it's strictly prohibited to smoke or cook during your hike. If you want to report an accident using your phone, turn on GPS to give the exact location of the accident to the police. Before calling 119 for emergency assistance, make sure to find a signpost on which is written your current location. Your hike will be twice as enjoyable if you follow these precautions.

Welcome to your daily Kickstarter Morning Groove. A friend of mine has one simple line on their profile. It says, just be yourself. It sounds easy enough until you stop and think, okay, but what does that actually look like? Well, for me, being yourself starts with knowing what you really like and enjoying it without checking whether everyone else approves. Maybe it is the music you can play on repeat, the clothes you feel best in, the hobby nobody around you really understands, or even the way you like to spend a quiet Sunday. The funny thing is, we usually know what everyone else likes before we stop to ask ourselves the same question. So today, maybe take a little time to notice what feels most like you and enjoy it without overthinking it.

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M. M. M. Just put your paws up. 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

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Whether life's disabilities left you outcast, but leader teased, rejoice and love yourself today, cause baby, you were born this way.

It is Wednesday, October 7th. Good morning, everyone. Hope your day is off to a great start. Now, here is a quick look at today's weather. You will want to bring a warm jacket for the morning commute again today. Temperatures have dropped to around 10 degrees Celsius in many inland areas this morning, while some parts of Gangwon have fallen below 5 degrees Celsius. By the afternoon, though, warm autumn sunshine will help temperatures climb to around 25 degrees Celsius across much of the country. That means we will see another large temperature swing between morning and afternoon, with differences of more than 15 degrees in many areas. So be sure to dress in layers and adjust what you're wearing as the day warms up. This afternoon, temperatures are expected to reach 24 degrees Celsius in Seoul and Daejeon. Farther south, Jeonju will also reach 24 degrees Celsius, while Changwon and Busan are forecast to climb to 25 degrees Celsius, which is warmer than average for this time of year. Looking ahead, mostly clear weather is expected through the Hangul Day holiday, with little concern for rain. For the next few days, the main thing to watch will be the big temperature difference between morning and afternoon. Current temperature outside of our Sangam studio, it is 12 degrees Celsius. That is all for today's weather. Have a wonderful day ahead.

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2: 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The sun goes down earlier in the autumn than it does in the summer. 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
2: Keep these tips in mind for a nice autumn hike and stay safe.

0: The perfect weather during the fall season calls for outdoor activities. But just because the summertime has passed, it doesn't mean we should put our guards down.
1: Even during the fall season, we must be aware of food poisoning, which can be common around this time. So what can you do?
0: Always wash your hands and utensils before cooking. Also, make sure your food is cooked well and that you don't leave your food out for long periods of time.
1: For packed food, do not leave it inside the car or trunk. Instead, keep it fresh by putting it in a cooler or an ice pack.
0: Following simple tips like these will ensure you a pleasant outing.

Amplify. Morning groove, get in the groove. Let summer feed it energy soon. Let's bring you joy, get ready for it. On Monday, on Tuesday, on Wednesday, on Thursday, on Friday. Every morning at 7 o'clock, let summer be your morning friend. Morning groove, got the groove. Morning groove, got the groove. Yeah!

Here is a quick glance at today's news headlines. South Korea's Duri rocket is set for its fifth launch today, carrying a record-breaking 15 satellites into orbit from the Daro Space Center in Cheongnam, Gwangju. The launch window opens at 12:23 p.m., with Hana Aerospace participating directly in mission control for the first time. The Financial Supervisory Service is on high alert after hacking attempts targeting multiple banks, with some attacks involving overseas IP addresses and AI-based techniques. Shinhan Bank confirmed personal and sensitive financial information of about 25,000 customers was leaked, while attempted attacks were also detected at other banks and securities firms. President Lee Jae-myung has called for stronger cybersecurity measures, including AI-based systems to detect and block attacks before they cause further damage. Foreign tourist card spending in Seoul jumped 59.9% year-on-year to 7.78 trillion won in for the first 8 months of this year, far outpacing the 21.6% rise in visitor numbers. Shopping accounted for the largest share, followed by medical and wellness services, while spending also surged in restaurants, beauty services, and local neighborhood businesses. Seoul plans to expand its nighttime tourism offerings to encourage longer stays and spread tourist spending across more parts of the city. That was your hourly news update. 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

Good morning, everyone. Thank you for starting your day with me, Summer, on Morning Groove. The current time is 7:36, 58 seconds passing by. And now here is the latest update on traffic. North Riverside Gangbyeon Highway, Guri-bound cars are packing up from Banghwa Bridge to Dongjak Bridge. Also, an accident has occurred in the same direction between Hangang Bridge and Dongjak Bridge. The first lane is closed down, so please drive with caution around this area. On the way to Ilsan, there are some delays from Cheonho Bridge to Banpo Bridge. Olympic Highway, Gimpo direction is backed up from Yanghwa Bridge to Gayang Bridge. And on Hanam direction, drivers are moving slowly from Haengju Bridge to Yanghwa Bridge. There is a broken down vehicle in the same direction between Seongsam Bridge and Yanghwa Bridge. The fourth lane is under control, so drive with caution if you're driving around this area. Lastly, traffic is bumper to bumper on Seobu Underground Expressway, Iljik direction from 4.05 kilometers point of the tunnel to exit of the tunnel. That was your traffic update for now. Wishing you a safe drive ahead.

More greeting message from Jumani Morning Groover. Good morning, everyone. And of course, from our Hajin Morning Groover. Good morning입니다, 모그님들이라고 여러분.

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2: On this Seoul Smarts, Seoul City's Toy Library. 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

0: They say a typhoon will hit us soon. 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
0: What about your shop? Did you tie your sign? What about your windows?
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0: Good. 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
0: Speaking of lowlands, did you get your place perfect?

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1: Earthquakes strike without warning at any time of year. It is important to familiarize yourself with safety measures beforehand so that you can keep yourself and your loved ones safe. Along with the three-step practice of drop, cover, and hold on, here are some tips based on your situation.
2: If indoors, get under a table to protect your body. 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Use the stairs until you safely exit the building. If you cannot drop to the ground, protect your head from falling objects while staying away from windows and hanging objects.
1: Taking precautions is crucial. Regularly talk over and practice what to do with your family members.
3: Seoul is quickly evolving into a bicycle-friendly city, inviting residents and visitors alike to hop on and take on the streets. 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Bicycles are classified as a vehicle and must ride on roads or designated bike paths. They are not allowed on pedestrian sidewalks under any circumstance, must signal when turning, and maintain a safe stopping distance. 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Here's to staying

time for a quick roundup of today's top news stories. South Korea's Nuri rocket is set for its fifth launch today, carrying a record-breaking 15 satellites into orbit from the Naro Space Center in Jeonnam, Gwangju. The launch window opens at 12:23 p.m., with Hana Aerospace participating directly in mission control for the first time. The Financial Supervisory Service is on high alert after hacking attempts targeting multiple banks, with some attacks involving overseas IP addresses and AI-based techniques. Shinhan Bank confirmed personal and sensitive financial information of about 25,000 customers was leaked, while attempted attacks were also detected at other banks and securities firms. President Lee Jae-myung has called for stronger cybersecurity measures, including AI-based systems to detect and block attacks before they cause further damage. Foreign tourist card spending in Seoul jumped 59.9% year-on-year to 7.78 trillion won in the first 8 months of this year, far outpacing the 21.6% rise in visitor numbers. Shopping accounted for the largest share, followed by medical and wellness services, while spending also surged in restaurants, beauty services, and local neighborhood businesses. Seoul plans to expand its nighttime tourism offerings to encourage longer stays and spread tourist spending across more parts of the city. That was your hourly news update. 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

This song is dedicated to Sunset Morning Groover, who says, 우주하면 늘 데이빗 보이의 Space Oddity 떠오르네요. So let's have a listen all together.

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2: On this Seoul Smarts, reserving public spaces for personal use. Seoul is abundant in number of rentable recreational spaces that serve its residents in a wide range of purposes. This covers all areas of recreation, including fitness facilities, such as soccer fields, basketball courts and baseball parks,and multi-purpose amenities like camping sites and backdrops for filming. Visit the official reservation website hosted by the Seoul Metropolitan Government at yeyak.seoul.go.kr to take a look at all the listings and to book your appointments. 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
1: A painful bee sting sure can ruin a pleasant day. Here are a few tips to tell those bugs to buzz off.
2: Bees are attracted to sweet scents, so avoid wearing strong perfumes or carrying around sugary beverages.
1: If you come across a bee or wasp nest, leave the area immediately and call 119 to notify the authorities. Do not try to remove it yourself.
2: If you end up stung by a bee, immediately apply ice or a cold compress to reduce swelling and pain, gently clean the area with soap and water to prevent infection, and use topical steroid ointments or oral antihistamines to relieve itching.
1: Stay safe by following our simple guidelines, and every day out will be sweeter than honey.